I'm not an ocean and you're not my menace. I am a river and done with your BS. I was your highway, you were my car, but you kept driving engines and took it too far. Overheated and smoking, not buckled up with a counterfeit license. Skid marks in the pavement, hit and run like you mean it.

Hey, this is Rob from Metallica, and I hope I say this right because I'm not used to saying this word, but I'm going to say it anyway because it is one of my favorite radio stations when I'm in Dusseldorf. 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Yo!

0: 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We'll do it. We'll do it. We'll do it.
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0: it kind of shifts your perspectives. If I could do it all again, no question. I could list 10 things right now.
1: Die Nacht geht weiter. 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Mondsüchtig.

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0: 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Into gynecology, your pussy ass peachy.
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I don't believe... 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What?

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My name is John Bramwell. I'm from a band called I Am Clute. And you're listening to Hoschel Radio in Dusseldorf, 97.1 FM. I hope you enjoy the show, whatever it is you're doing. Goodbye.

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She had some big ones too. I said, Rebecca,

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She stayed out till about 7 o'clock in the morning. She thought I was sleeping. I saw her. I said, Becky, honey, darling, please tell your daddy where you spent the greater portion of the night. I knew she'd been up to no good. You know, I could tell. I could tell. Her wig was all crooked and her weren't fitting her right. That's right. I said, baby, did you read this column on the Venus Cleaner? She said, I said, who in hell, you heard what I said. I said, did you scream about in the home of the Hoobie Scott about? She said, I don't be laughing at me. But I mean, see me in the skull of the Hoobie Scott and the fellow with the heels on. Did he beat them all the people didn't know? Yeah.

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Keep on learning, keep on making the beats and the education. We love you guys. Thank you.

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They play true fucking heavy metal. Yeah!

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0: 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Now.

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by a suffragette, given to a gang of gets sold to a pack of losers down to Appaloosa. I heard you got guns, well I got fun, I got something sweet, what you call sin, so

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This is where we're at.

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But you pull the plug on that mad stuff. 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And I'm in deep and I'm on top. And I'm touch typing your password into your laptop. 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